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1: It's confirmed with Adam Sam, she's negative.

Yeah, maybe Mottsville, just west of 88. Gonna be Nevada. 395, King 95, Gray 4 runner.

Copy your Delta ETL. That's a road rage vehicle. Southbound 395 from Jacks Valley to Gray Hyundai Santa Fe, 1139 Frank 5. That's returning clear current from a 2010 Hyundai wagon. Jeffers of Jessica out of Sparks.

0: 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What's the expiration on 28?
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0: 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Rescue Tell Paul's Pretty 1973 Desert Drive, Indian Hill, 1733.
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0: 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Did you have traffic for Douglas?
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3048, copy your route 1038 person, 746 Lassen Way. Across from the address, there's a black Toyota sedan. Two possibly HMAs with tan pants and gray shirts have been there for about a half an hour. They've been coming and going from the vehicle.

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2: Affirmative, we're 12 minutes out. We've been in route.
1: Copy, 12 minutes out. We're also requesting a second air ambulance to the scene.
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1: 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I haven't got an ETA yet.
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1: Plane IC.
2: Hold a second. 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
1: Hold a second. 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Continue the rescue.
0: Copy.
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0: 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We're about 3 minutes out.
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The 55-year-old female passed out in the bathroom and vomiting. You're going to be in the side alleyway bus area.

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0: Clear Lake Jail, 1019-1G3 female, no starting mileage due to technical issues.
1: Keep tough.

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Break. Units continuing a black BMW sedan with California 28. It is failure to maintain lanes and tailgating in Lassine. Southbound 395 from Johnson.

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Henry Ocean Robert, Nora Edwards, Lincoln, Adam Sam, First Polly, Henry Ocean, Lincoln, Lincoln Yellow, Middle of Grace, DOB 1124-84, Nevada BO 00001-16-7388.

Your mail is 29 clear, valid, with correct appliances. We have locals on him for DUI and down back. He's negative out of the stand. Your female is 29 clear. She has an expired CCW out of Lyon. She's also valid, with correct appliances. Copy, copy.

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1: Yes.
0: Mail, Matt, Adam, Nora, Adam, Yellow, Adam. First was Aya. Adam, Sam, Sam, Adam, Adam, Adam, Adam, Adam, Adam, Adam, Adam, Adam, Adam, Adam, Adam, Adam, Adam, Adam, Adam, Adam, Adam, Adam, Adam, Adam, Adam, Adam, Adam, Adam, Adam, Adam, Adam, Adam, Adam, Adam, Adam, Adam, Adam, Adam, Adam, Adam, Adam, Adam, Adam, Adam, Adam, Adam, Adam, Adam, Adam, Adam, Adam, Adam, Adam, Adam, Adam, Adam, Adam, Adam, Adam, Adam, Adam, Adam, Adam, Adam, Adam, Adam, Adam, Adam, Adam, Adam, Adam, Adam, Adam, Adam, Adam, Adam, Adam, Adam, Adam, Adam, Adam, Adam, Adam, Adam, Adam, Adam, Adam, Adam, Adam, Adam, Adam, Adam, Adam, Adam, Adam, Adam, Adam, Adam, Adam, Adam, Adam, Adam, Adam, Adam, Adam, Adam, Adam,

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1: 4.
0: 28's clear clearance on a 21 Subaru Utility. That's a bold first to delay. Address off Sunburst. 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

0: Roger, we got a Chipotle popping up, is that more important?
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0: No, for me, that'll stop right there on my way to the entrance. Yeah, 6, I'll be with him.
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0: 2104, welfare check. Near Painted Rock, off Sunrise Pass. Welfare check on a WMA about 80. He seems confused. RP advised that they've pulled him out. He was stuck in his vehicle. 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He seemed to be confused. Keeps getting stuck.
1: Yep. Copy, put on this one. 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
0: 10-4. 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
0: 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He's 29 clear valid with corrective lenses. 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One DUI, mobile.
1: Copy, you are not.

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1: Mission.

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Sounds like he's possibly detained in the detainment room.

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Collective, Adam Yellow, Edward, Robert Sam, Curtis, Ethan, Samson, Edward, Victor, Edward Nora, QB 531-6, California David, 3156-509.

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0: Gunshot 21 with Turkey. This is a 911. It sounds like male and a female and a verbal. Female's on foot walking towards East Valley on 5-9. 7-6 that way.

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1: Valley Southwest.

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0: Roger,
1: 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Delta Barnett, boy, Adam Robert, Nora, Edward, Tom, Lucas, Carson, Little, Jack. Yeah. Give me 10-2 and 96, now Adam, Adam.
0: I'm okay. Go ahead.
1: 45.
0: What was the first three that copied the 055?
1: 7-4, John.
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1: 28 is clear, suspended. On a 22 Kia sedan, Monster Shank, first of Lake, address out of Carson. Your subject is 29 clear, valid.

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0: Hudson Joseph, California 195050, William 3 is the lifeline, sir.
1: Right there, 5 at Hachoga.

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Second last name Ramirez with a Z. First of Jose, middle of Antonio. DOB 721 of 01. California Yellow 97 32 175.

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0: 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And the 29 clear, expired 131 of 26, 2014, Isuzu. Slave A, the list is a van, RLSF, Quintero, Miranda, Frisco, Gloria, out of Newark.
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1: 102. Two last names. Robert Ida, Victor Adam Sam. 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First name, phonetically, John S. and Sam Union Edward. DOB August 23rd of 06. 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

14 Unit pickup in Route 1592 6th Street for a 431 and 71-year-old male. Fell down the last part of the stairs of the bunk on top of the seat. He's waiting in and out of consciousness. 431. D107, I copy on route 745 Mustang Lane for a false 32. An 89-year-old male, he fell in the bathroom around 2300. Unknown entry.

0: Douglas 312.
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102, copy for a suspicious person call 1469 Highway 37 North at Napa Auto Parts. I was advising of a male that's yelling at nothing, rolling around in the bushes.

102-106. They're described as a WMA in his late 50s. He's wearing a blue sweatshirt, tan pants, and he's heading over towards High School Street.

0: Roger, there's a lot of static. What was the last name?
1: Doc, Sam Thomas from Charles King, versus Matthew, 2T's. 214 to 62, he should be in local.

0: Roger.
1: Roger,
0: comes back 29 clear, valid. Class C, negative Adam Sam, DC1 Local's most recent contact was a J3 on the 7th for defrauding an innkeeper.
1: One.

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0: 31 clear.

0: 15, this is 33. Last transfer of the year. Hey, have a great summer, man. 33 clear.
1: Joe, you tell.

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1 Charles 4, Robert John Frank, Adam George 9, Frank Charles 1, 818-36.

92. That event's coming back to 28 of David Victor Paul, 596. It's rendered expired as of 5/20/26 on a 2015 Jeep Porter wagon. Left of Soul, first of Brandy at 1311 Yellow Jacket. 10-4, 10-4.

11:40.

0: 37, Scott. 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
1: Can you say that again, please?
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1: I'll be there about 10.
0: 10-4, 4-6.

more comments, that's possible. That would be great. 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He needs to be out front. Tom for the help. Base clear.

0: Clio and responding 207 and Logging Road for wires down 32. Guys, there's low-hanging wires. They're unable to get out of Logging Road due to how low they are. Guys, MV Energy is working in the area. 732.
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0: I'm working on it now.

0: this is me.
1: Okay.
0: That transfer's been canceled. I'm sorry.
1: 203. Fifty Lake Village, California 6, Adam King Nora 021, Silver Honda Accord. 50 Lake Parkway.
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1072. 2 again. 395 San Anita with unregistered blank tape.

0: the comm line still hanging, but dropped down pretty low. Looks like ambient energy has been working in the area. That part of the road set down to logging. Do you have a TCA on ambient energy or any updates?
1: Copy on CNET, comm line still hanging. Dropped down pretty low. Ambient energy working in the area. Part of the road shut down to logging. Ambient energy was advised they could not provide the ETA.

192, copy 76, traffic violation. Southbound from 395 in Waterloo. 74 black GMC pickup has a Harbison auto sticker on the vehicle. Property advised, the vehicle is being through school zone, now tailgating. Last seen passing Walmart, the number one lane.

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1: Been lifted and out of the way for now. Still need to be taken care of. Road back open, 21, should be clear, billboard 30.
2: Lifted and out of the way for now, still needs to be taken care of. Roadway opening, clear returning, 747.

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0: 2-0-2. That 28 comes back, 29, clear current on a 2021 GMC pickup to the left of Capistrano Escalon on Cristo Francisco. At 1536 Como Street, Carson.
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0: 진행 그 토해내는 것. 4SAM 3, Boy Henry 6, 357. 173-04-866.
1: Gentlemen.

0: back to it. That's one Subaru station wagon. It's a really civil liability to Alaska Gonzalez versus Mabel. The expiration date of 3/15/26.
1: 10-4, we open up a parking complaint. 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
0: 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I'll be 10-41.
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0: 201-203. 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
0: Martin, California 9, Adam, Sam, John, 523, a black Beamer.

0: 2729 California.
1: 2023.
0: Be two last names, Union Boy, Ida Adam Sam, space, Charles Ocean Robert, Ocean Nora Adam. First name will be Carla with a C. Date of birth is 10-17-2001. California DL, DLO, 622-3471.
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1: Go to 28.
0: To Charles, Boy, David, King, 5, Paul. Can you just tell me the status of the registration?
1: Denver, we're at Nevada.
0: No, it's out of Idaho. To Charles, 5, David, King, 5, Paul.
1: Delaware.

0: Ida 506. Go ahead. I'm not getting a match on that 28 yet, by the way.
1: Okay, Charles. Boy, David King, 5 Paul, confirm that. Idaho.

0: I had a 506 that 28th expired as of 9:30 of 2024.
1: Temporary reserve, 28 in the area, 88.

0: Once the light turns green, we're going to be going through the intersection of 385 and McDonald's. It's on a champagne-colored Chevy Tahoe holder. Is that what it comes back to, dispatch? Further turn, it's coming back to a color brown Chevrolet Tahoe, 1999 year.
1: 10-4, that's probably it. Thank you.
0: Douglas, there 12. I'm going to go through the intersection, but I got a unit behind me that'll get him.
1: I'll be 1017 that year. McDonald's.
0: Yeah, for McDonald's.
2: Ten four, thank you, base clear.
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0: But Lincoln Navigator's been red tagged. We pinned 472 and then put us on that call, that traffic stop at Walmart.
1: Yeah, boy.

0: 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Network. 202.
1: Confirm you want to be on the 1017 with 206 at McDonald's.
2: Yeah, this call that we're on, that we red tagged, close that out, pend it for citizen patrol, and then attach us to 206 T-stop.

627 AI. Last Chavez, Charles Henry, Adam Victor, Edward Hebra. First of Nicholas, Nor Ida, Charles Henry, Ocean Lincoln, Adam Sam. Middle of John, Ocean Adam, Queen, Union Ida, Nora. Date of birth 6688, Idaho, DL. Frank Adam, 135674, Adam. You check him, Adam Sam. He should be at locals. Deborah.

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0: 202. 202. 202, it's been red tagged. 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

0: can I assist? I was just letting you know, 5, now I'm going to just be a little late, get all the way.
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0: Sorry, can you contact El Dorado or Sacramento County with that info I gave you? See if they're in locals contact.
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206 code 4, how about 28 return? Coming back 29 clear current line 1992 AirX to Alaska Montes, Risto Courtney. Alaska Montes, Risto Bryan, out of San Pedro, California.

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Adam, stand by, probation check. 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

0: 272.
1: You can forward 45th Lincoln to the traffic unit, and I'll send the units down there today to do some enforcement.
0: Yeah. Command 1, what was that request?
2: It's a traffic enforcement request at 1465 Sandstone Drive for increased law enforcement in the area, as well as traffic enforcement for vehicles speeding all day, specifically between 0500 and 0900.

Come back 29, clear current on a 2013-20 utility to left MG for 7 Leon B out of Albany.

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0: 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They're just testing the system.
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0: Adam stand by. Adam stand by. If I forget to go 10-8 on my last, my apologies, but 10-8 from that Silver City stop.
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Archer Swami, 18 Highway 50 West, Caesars Republic, permit 1031, 24-year-old female who fainted. 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Remeeting at the California Boulevard. 1057.

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1: Two zero two, name number 132179.

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0: Roger off 7.
1: 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He's got a 1064 in at 11:15.
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1: Jack Valley at Snow Lakes Union, Sam 3911. Should come back to her, Durango.
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The 76-year-old dementia patient is thinking about it. We go to the memory care site, 1123.

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0: Adam Lincoln, Mary Adam, first of boy Robert Adam Yellow, Adam Nora, date of birth 09-20-01, Nevada DL 080-830-8090.
3: And 4 near 20 comes back, expired as of 4-10-26 on a 2002 Dodge Porter wagon. 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

0: Aaron, you got me on crew?
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0: Hey, if you guys drive up the end of that road, you'll tie in with us. 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
1: Lake Unit, the registered fire responding to Hughes Way and Hughes Court for

0: 3 white is down 32, Youth Way at Youth Court in Zephyrhills at 1151.
1: Lake Unit, the Bridge Fire responding to Youth Way and Youth Court for a line down.

23 responding to Uteway, Ute Court, Suffolk Cove, for water sound, prayer to D2. RP was a passerby, but they believe it's in the whole comm line. That's down. I don't want to see the

0: 2. Will you put the 21 for Lyon County Dispatch in the call notes?
1: Jammer.
2: Engine 3 is on scene, Jukeway and Juke Court. We don't see anything on the ground right now. We'll be out investigating Jute IC.
3: Not seeing anything on the ground, not investigating. You, I see.

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1: 202, will you put Churchill dispatch?

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1: Butte, ISIS.
0: Be an old comm line. The wire is wrapped up by the pole. Pole number 120293. Engine 23 is clear. Terminate ISIS.
1: That appears to be an old comm line, wires wrapped up by the pole. UIC terminated, clear returning to the floor.
2: So you would have all your students right now.
3: 10-4, let's fire them up.
4: And 151 has the vehicle and we're standing by for a ride.
2: Network.

0: you have a student waiting for you here? You missed the bus?
1: Over.
2: 10-4, thank you.

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Engine 14, USP 14, breathing from 32, 973, I'm with drive at the lodge. 12 plane.

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0: Century as it's coming back to an cleared expire. Direction plan clear current 9001 Dodge. Four door to left of Duke, first of John. Four left of Duke, first of Cherry at Carson.
1: Thanks, go for it.

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Kingsbury, copy 76, for welfare check, eastbound, number 50 in Kingsbury. Heavy 4W main is 60s, the plaid shirt and mustache. Copy advised to the mail, clicking Dolphin's bike. 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Looks like he had fresh injuries to his leg. Advised the mail, up and back on his bike. Maybe still requesting welfare check.

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0: 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FYI, I have Marin.
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1: 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Thank you, Bates.
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1: Circle for motor vehicle collision priority 1, a single vehicle rollover, the turquoise pickup, one caller is advising it rolled into a tree, single occupant bleeding, claiming of a broken arm. 30
0: seconds. Over. Yeah, you guys hadn't gone around. You did now. Douglas, 10 to 7, 612.
1: 12 is out of district.
0: Okay, would you please check on the next air ambulance?
1: Care 2 is showing available.
0: Would you put them on a go?
1: Do you put Care 2 on a go?
2: And I need you to shut your bus off and walk up to the office and get the kids, please.

0: 202-272.
1: Looks like it's going to be a single vehicle. One injury, he's got blood coming from his head. Can't move his arm. Confirming medic turnout.
2: Abrams going to be down the way. Copy you. One vehicle, one injury.

0: You know, they can have a broken left arm. He's got blood coming from his arm as well. Dead broken left arm. Blood coming from his arm as well.
1: Hey, shot 5, clock out, please.
2: Thank you,
1: clear.

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4: 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We'll take scene and size up. Just go make patient contact right away. Give me an update.
3: Copy, sounds good. 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
1: Care 2 has accepted ETA of 1333 hours. Law enforcement on scene is advising single occupant bleeding from the head and a broken left arm.
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0: That's affirmative.
1: What is there ETA to his stop?
0: Probably about 5 or 6 minutes.
1: Thank you, Anthony. Thanks, Claire.
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3: Six. Your subject coming back 29 clear, valid instruction permit. Copy those little shutdowns.

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0: One patient will be going ground to Renown, code 2 shortly. All of these support units will be clear.
1: Patient going ground to Renown shortly. All of their support units clear, turning.

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1: Copy.

Valiant, direct copy ATL for reckless vehicle last seen southbound from 305 and Sun Ridge. Want to go? Break. Same ATL for a white SUV, vehicle failure to maintain and was causing 1050s. Last seen southbound, approaching Skibon, call one and sign. Double clear, 1334.

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2: 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They left about 5 minutes ago. Do you want us to stay central?
4: No, I head towards Distance 12.
5: Confirming I'm keeping Rescue 107 on Slate. I'm still calling Carson for Granite.
4: I got to go from Battalion 10. 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
5: Copy, Jim, for Carson.

0: Okay. So, his mom got mixed up. Can you stop back by there on your way out?
1: 10-4. I don't know exactly. It's hard to predict when that will be, but yes.
0: I'll tell mom. Thank you. Thanks, Claire.
1: 10-4-2, Claire.

0: safe. About 2. I just asked Mom to be there by 2:30, so if you get there earlier, can you just wait for her?
1: Absolutely. Thank you. About 2, Claire.
0: Thank you, Natalie. Thanks, Claire.

0: 291 51 has the vehicle. We will be clear 10-8. Report to follow.
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0: 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Four out, please.
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0: 31 clear.

Grabbing ATL for a vehicle going 45 and then 55. Want to go break? Dose him ATL for a silver Toyota RAV4. Vehicle going 45 miles an hour. RP concern might be a medical emergency. Last seen. 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

0: about two.
1: Natalie, I'm just checking on you, seeing how you're doing.
0: I am doing fantastic. We just dropped off the last student, and I'm headed that way.
1: 10-4, you did solo this afternoon, right?
0: Yes, ma'am, I did.
1: Did it go okay?
0: Yeah, we had a great time, actually.
1: Thank you very much. I'm sorry that it didn't work out very well, but I appreciate your help.
0: Anytime. Route 2 clear.
1: Thank you. 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

SU-107's on scene, transfer 34 Delta, Carson Valley Health to announce break. SU-12, transfer 34. SU-12, I copy, you're en route, transfer 34. 1107 Highway 395 North, Carson Valley Health to Garden Valley, 1450.

the mental health disorder. The subject takes pepper spray when he walks dogs due to bears in the area. Additionally, he left in a white Ford F-150 four-door with California firefighter plates.

Alliance, recovery ATL. Break. Green Will copy 76 evacuation. Westbound from Watsonville and Foothill. It's going to be for Dark Gray, Maine, Cooper Bearing, Nevada 28, David 20, David 3. The red stripe on the roof. Vehicle going to Kingsbury now, past WLM, Watsonville, speeding. Classy going to Kingsbury, grade, double clear, 5023.

Clear one, you can close up the traffic violation. That was UTL of Kingsbury, and I'll be out with 303.

4633. Engine 14, rescue 4633, 1270 Old Hill Road, Mossville, 633.

Responding 1270 Old Foot Hill Road in Montsville, across with Apple Creek Lane. Press 633, 84-year-old female, vomiting, weak, and diarrhea. And that's 1634.

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1: As a 4-24-2026 on a 2005 Toyota four-door sedan to left of Santos, Bristol William at 760 Mammoth Way in Gardnerville.

0: for 2372. I'm going to check the Chichester address, and then maybe his mom's on Stephanie. Kenmore.
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0: Tell me, what's the date of birth?

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602W76W, it's at Walmart. It's going to be for a woman with four kids came in the store. Shoved one of them into a shelf. They're going to be in a Silver Chrysler minivan. They're going to bet a 28-1599 Frank 6. Comes back to it. 2026 Chrysler Bastard van due to E and Holdings out of Oklahoma. And the suspect's going to be a WFA in her 30s wearing a gray shirt and shorts. Approximately 5'5 with a black ponytail. With a WMJ 4-6 with black shorts and a gray t-shirt. 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
1: Out of Washington, last Frank Union Edward, Robert Tom Edward. First Robert Adam Frank, Adam Edward Lincoln. Date of birth 060894, Washington, OLN, William David Lincoln, 79. Correction, 7 Nora Robert, 78, Charles 5, 3 boy.
0: Edward.

0: Restful. SQ12, do you by chance have a wallet from the Granite call?
1: Negative.

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0: 76 track violations, eastbound from 50 in Lakeshore. It's going to be Fort Brown Bend, driving reckless, swerving an oncoming, almost caused to 50. It's going to be occupied by H Main at 30 is with short hair. Going eastbound Lakeshore. Caller not one to sign.
1: 31, I copy. 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
0: 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We'll be on the east side of Cape Rock.
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1: Go on.
0: Through and be last with Bradley, Boy, Robert, Adam, David, Lincoln, Edward, Yellow. First of Richard, middle of Allen. DOB 46-1982, California, David 19-20-838. You check out Suffolk and see what kind of local they have, and have a second when you're ready.
1: Go to second.
0: Third will be last of Child, first of Nathan, middle of James. DOB is 13-2007, California, ID William 9754833.
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0: Negative locals for Anthony and nothing of interest for Richard, part of a DV, but negative J3.
1: Chad 4. I'm out with a Nathan, not an Anthony.
0: Good.

0: Carolina.
1: Richard, the RZ is on PMP out of California. You could check on that, please. And we're 10-6, 10-13.
0: 10-6.